0: put a little pep in your step with WELZ AM 100.3 FM, the Delta's groove. 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
1: Here's your Belzona and Humphreys County weather forecast from WELZ, the Delta's Groove. Partly to mostly cloudy tonight, with scattered thunderstorms during the evening, a low of 73, winds light and variable. Tomorrow, partly cloudy early, scattered thunderstorms developing in the afternoon, and a high of 91. Tomorrow night, partly to mostly cloudy, with a stray shower or thunderstorm possible, a low of 74, winds light and variable. 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
1: Happy Labor Day. Now the bad news. In a few hours, everybody in America gets in the car at the exact same time. Your phone already knows how to beat them. I'm Kim Commando for WebRoot. 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The traffic people at INRIX called it. The crush hits between 2 and 5 this afternoon. Leave before noon and you skip it. Want proof for your road? 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Slide the clock and watch the drive change. The same road, different numbers. One stretch of Interstate 90 in Washington runs 121% longer tonight. And while you're in there, tap the gas station's icon. It shows the price at every station on your route. Apple Maps has the same timing trick too. So check it before dessert and roll home while everyone's in traffic. A million people read my free newsletter every single morning. You should too. 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
5: Here's your Bellzona and Humphreys County weather forecast from WELZ, the Delta's Groove. Partly to mostly cloudy tonight, with scattered thunderstorms during the evening, a low of 73, winds light and variable. Tomorrow, partly cloudy early, scattered thunderstorms developing in the afternoon, and a high of 91. Tomorrow night, partly to mostly cloudy, with a stray shower or thunderstorm possible, a low of 74, winds light and variable. 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
1: Happy Labor Day. Now the bad news. 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The traffic people at INRIX called it. The crush hits between 2 and 5 this afternoon. Leave before noon and you skip it. Want proof for your road? Open Google Maps, type your destination, tap the three dots and choose set depart or arrive time. Slide the clock and watch the drive change. The same road, different numbers. One stretch of Interstate 90 in Washington runs 121% longer tonight. And while you're in there, tap the gas station's icon. It shows the price at every station on your route. Apple Maps has the same timing trick, too. So check it before dessert and roll home while everyone's in traffic. A million people read my free newsletter every single morning. 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
4: Here's your Belzona and Humphreys County weather forecast from WELZ, the Delta's Groove. Partly to mostly cloudy tonight, with scattered thunderstorms during the evening, a low of 73, winds light and variable. Tomorrow, partly cloudy early, scattered thunderstorms developing in the afternoon, and a high of 91. Tomorrow night, partly to mostly cloudy, with a stray shower or thunderstorm possible, a low of 74, winds light and variable. 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
9: Here's your Belzona and Humphreys County weather forecast from WELZ, the Delta's groove. Partly to mostly cloudy tonight, with scattered thunderstorms during the evening, a low of 73, winds light and variable. Tomorrow, partly cloudy early, scattered thunderstorms developing in the afternoon, and a high of 91. Tomorrow night, partly to mostly cloudy, with a stray shower or thunderstorm possible, a low of 74, winds light and variable. 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

0: 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And one thing we are is local, locally owned and operated. That's why we're on all over town. Does your business have us on? Let us know.
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4: Here's your Belzona and Humphreys County weather forecast from WELZ, the Delta's Groove. Partly to mostly cloudy tonight, with scattered thunderstorms during the evening, a low of 73, winds light and variable. Tomorrow, partly cloudy early, scattered thunderstorms developing in the afternoon, and a high of 91. Tomorrow night, partly to mostly cloudy, with a stray shower or thunderstorm possible, a low of 74, winds light and variable. 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
1: Here's your Belzona and Humphreys County weather forecast from WELZ, The Delta's Groove. Partly to mostly cloudy tonight, with scattered thunderstorms during the evening, a low of 73, winds light and variable. Tomorrow, partly cloudy early, scattered thunderstorms developing in the afternoon, and a high of 91. Tomorrow night, partly to mostly cloudy, with a stray shower or thunderstorm possible, a low of 74, winds light and variable. 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
1: Protecting your car or truck from being stolen doesn't necessarily have to be a high-tech effort. This is Jeff Gilbert with the Car Chronicles. Locking your car, parking somewhere safe, those are basics. But GM vehicle security specialist George Baker says also be sure to secure your key or key fob.
2: We know of an increase in the number of home invasions just to obtain that key. And a lot of people just leave them out on the counter. They leave them hanging on the wall right next to the garage or towards the front door. That needs to be avoided in a big way.
1: Baker says thieves are looking for an opportunity, so don't give it to them.
2: So that, in essence, a thief will actually be inspired to move on to another target once it's too difficult to get into your vehicle.
1: Technologies like GM's OnStar can also remotely disable ignitions, track stolen vehicles, and even slow them down. With the Car Chronicles, I'm Jeff Gilbert.
0: The lights are on, the stands are packed, and it's time for Cowboy football. Your Humphreys County Board of Supervisors, James Bankhead, Naylon Lee, Woodrow Johnson, Delrick Henderson, and Reggie Pinkston are proud to stand behind our Humphreys County High School Cowboys this season. From the first day of school to the final touchdown, let's show the Delta what cowboy pride is all about. Humphreys County, we ride together, we win together.
3: Here's your Bells on 9 Humphreys County weather forecast from WELZ, the Delta's groove. Partly to mostly cloudy tonight, with scattered thunderstorms during the evening, a low of 73, winds light and variable. Tomorrow, partly cloudy early, scattered thunderstorms developing in the afternoon, and a high of 91. Tomorrow night, partly to mostly cloudy, with a stray shower or thunderstorm possible, a low of 74, winds light and variable. 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

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You're in the zone with WELZ, the Delta's Groove. 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
5: Here's your Belzona and Humphreys County weather forecast from WELZ, the Delta's Groove. Partly to mostly cloudy tonight, with scattered thunderstorms during the evening, a low of 73, winds light and variable. Tomorrow, partly cloudy early, scattered thunderstorms developing in the afternoon, and a high of 91. Tomorrow night, partly to mostly cloudy, with a stray shower or thunderstorm possible, a low of 74, winds light and variable. 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
2: If I'm asked, is this person medically frail, what does that even mean?
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1: Partly to mostly cloudy tonight, with scattered thunderstorms during the evening, a low of 73, winds light and variable. Tomorrow, partly cloudy early, scattered thunderstorms developing in the afternoon, and a high of 91. Tomorrow night, partly to mostly cloudy, with a stray shower or thunderstorm possible, a low of 74, winds light and variable. 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

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I looked down the bar, at the bartender.

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0: From midnight to Brooklyn to all over the Central Delta, you've got us, WELZ, the Delta's groove. 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
5: Here's your Belzona and Humphreys County weather forecast from WELZ, the Delta's groove. Partly to mostly cloudy tonight, with scattered thunderstorms during the evening, a low of 73, winds light and variable. Tomorrow, partly cloudy early, scattered thunderstorms developing in the afternoon, and a high of 91. Tomorrow night, partly to mostly cloudy, with a stray shower or thunderstorm possible, a low of 74, winds light and variable. 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

0: 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And one thing we are is local, locally owned and operated. That's why we're on all over town. Does your business have us on? Let us know. The lights are on, the stands are packed, and it's time for Cowboy Football. Your Humphreys County Board of Supervisors, James Bankhead, Naylon Lee, Woodrow Johnson, Delrick Henderson, and Reggie Pinkston are proud to stand behind our Humphreys County High School Cowboys this season. From the first day of school to the final touchdown, let's show the Delta what cowboy pride is all about. Humphreys County, we ride together, we win together.
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0: 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The lights are on, the stands are packed, and it's time for Cowboy football. Your Humphreys County Board of Supervisors, James Bankhead, Naylon Lee, Woodrow Johnson, Delrick Henderson, and Reggie Pinkston are proud to stand behind our Humphreys County High School Cowboys this season. From the first day of school to the final touchdown, let's show the Delta what Cowboy pride is all about. Humphreys County, we ride together, we win together.
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0: We're partying in the hump right here on WELZ, the Delta's Groove. 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

0: From midnight to Brooklyn to all over the Central Delta, you've got us, WELZ, the Delta's groove. Friday nights in Humphreys County are all about community, pride, and football. Your Humphreys County Board of Supervisors, James Bankhead, Naylon Lee, Woodrow Johnson, Delrick Henderson, and Reggie Pinkston are proud to cheer on the Humphreys Academy Rebels this season. Whether it's under the lights or in the classroom, our students show what hard work and heart can do. So grab your seat at the field, wear your school colors, and let's make some noise for the Rebels.
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1: I remember my first love affair. Somehow or another, the whole darn thing went wrong. But my mama had some great advice, so I thought I'd put it in the words of this song. I can still hear a song.

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0: 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Your Humphreys County Board of Supervisors, James Bankhead, Naylon Lee, Woodrow Johnson, Delrick Henderson, and Reggie Pinkston are proud to cheer on the Humphreys Academy Rebels this season. Whether it's under the lights or in the classroom, our students show what hard work and heart can do. So grab your seat at the field, wear your school colors, and let's make some noise for the Rebels.
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And stick around for a short devotion, laughter, and plenty of good times. 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

0: And join us Saturday, September 26th at Eastside Baptist Church for the Senior Adult Luncheon.
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1: I'm Kelly Bennett with the SuperTalk Agri News Network, and here's your Sunrise Ag Report. According to USDA Secretary Brooke Rollins, American farmers' cattle totals are increasing for the first time in nearly 10 years. During an August 20th interview with Fox Business News, she blamed Democrats for some of the problems ranchers have been experiencing.
2: When you've got a prior administration that is basically blaming cattle for their crazy climate agenda, then you have a real problem. And you also have, you combine that with people are eating more beef today than ever before, which is actually really, really good news. Secretary Kennedy and I obviously have been working on new dietary guidelines. We have big announcements coming up on new school lunches. And eating real food is right in the middle of all of that. And so while we're working on combining all of this, ensuring that our ranchers have what they need to continue to rebuild their herds.
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Good morning, World Wide Web. Friday, September the 11th, 2026. Here in the Catfish Capital, it is 77 degrees on the outside. We can look for a high today of 93 degrees. The real feel in the vicinity of 101 degrees. We can look for partly cloudy skies. Early 50% chance of scattered showers or thunderstorm possible as we go into the afternoon. Winds from the south-southwest, 5 to 10 miles per hour. As we go into the late evening, we can look for a low tonight of 73 degrees. Again, 50% chance of scattered thunderstorm possible early night and becoming partly cloudy as we go after the midnight hour. Wind from the south, light and variable 4 to 8 miles per hour. That's a look at your weather. 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Today is September the 11th, 25 years since 2001, the September 11th attack were a series of four coordinated terrorist suicidal attacks carried out by the militant group Al-Qaeda against the United States on the morning of September the 11th, 2001. 19 Al-Qaeda terrorists hijacked four commercial airplanes, American Airlines Flight 11, flown into the North Towers of the World Trade Center in New York City at 8:46. United Airlines Flight 175, flown into the South Tower of the World Trade Center at 9:03. Both towers subsequently collapsed. American Airlines Flight 77, flown into the Pentagon outside Washington, D.C. in Arlington, Virginia, and United Airlines Flight 93 crashed in a field near Shankville, Pennsylvania at 10:02. After passengers and crew fought back against the hijackers, preventing the plane from hitting its intended target in Washington, D.C., as a result, 2,996 people died, including 2,977 victims and the 19 hijackers. The vast majority of deaths occurred in New York City at the World Trade Center, alongside hundreds at the Pentagon and all passengers and crew on the four flights. Alongside hundreds at the Pentagon and all passengers and crew on the four flights. There were 400

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And this is a song coming up about Belzoma, the catfish capital of the world.

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0: Get up, get up, get up. Isola, it is time to get up. 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Get up out of that bed, wash your face and hands, get into the kitchen and make some noise with the pots and the pans. Good Friday morning, September the 11th. It is 77 degrees on the outside. We can look for a high today of 93 degrees. The real feel about 101 degrees. Partly cloudy skies, early 50% chance of scattered showers or thunderstorm possible this afternoon. Winds from the south-southwest, 5 to 10 miles per hour. As we go into the late evening, we can look for a low tonight of 73 degrees. And we can look for about 50% chance of scattered thunderstorm possible early evening. And then partly cloudy after the midnight hour. Winds from the south, light and variable, 4 to 8 miles per hour. That's a look at your weather. Before I do the birthdays, let me throw this announcement out at you. Today, do I have your attention yet? Today, around 10:30 a.m., all of the first responders will drive around the city of Belzona. They will leave the courthouse going south on Church Street to First Street. They would come across First Street to Hayden Street. And they will go back north on Hayden Street to the multi-purpose building on Silver City Street. In honor of September 11th, tribute and respect to our first responders. All right, the birthdays on September the 11th. Jerry Clay Jones, 61 today. Happy 61st birthday to you, Jerry Clay Jones. Happy birthday is going out to Vince Young Jr., 27 today. Ms. Rosie Lucas with a birthday in remembrance would be 97 on today. Ozell Davis, older than time. Happy birthday is going out to Ozell Davis on today. Miss Deborah Weathers with a birthday. Happy birthday, Deborah. Romero Sawyer, happy birthday is going out to you. Robert Rollo Brown, happy birthday is going out to you on today. And Bobby Jimerson with the birthday. Happy birthday to you, Bobby. Curtis Bankhead has a birthday on today. Happy birthday, Curtis Bankhead. Jalissa Cowan, happy birthday is going out to you. Sasquina Ray, happy birthday is going out to you. Jalen Harden turns 20 on today. Happy 20th birthday to you, Jalen Harden. Ethel Robinson turns 69. Happy 69th birthday to you, Ethel Robinson. Mr. James Gray Jr., happy birthday is going out to you. Veranda Hughes turns 47 today. Happy 47th birthday to you, Veranda Hughes. Anaya Green with the birthday. Happy birthday to Anaya Green. Rochelle Davis, happy birthday to you. Reverend Lewis Cedric Reed was born, and today is his day. Reverend Cedric Reed, happy birthday going out to you. Martha Bradley with the birthday. Tommy Brooks in remembrance with the birthday. Alicia Wilder turns 12 on today. Happy 12th birthday, Alicia. And Daylon Scott is 19 on today. Over there in Yazoo City, Daylon Scott, happy 19th birthday to you. These are all of the birthdays and anniversaries that are in my book. If you have other birthdays, other anniversaries, we do welcome your calls after Delta News. Now, good morning, Miss Sherry William, with your announcement. Miss Sherry William.
1: Good morning, Pastor. Good morning, everyone. We're going to get started with the number. A whole lot of things are going. It's getting thicker and thicker by the day. All right. The Smith Funeral Home announces the funeral services for the late Mr. Jimmy Young, aged 57. A Belzona will take place on Saturday, September 12th. 12 noon at Walsh Lake Missionary Baptist Church. Burial will be at Sutton Cemetery of Belzona, where Pastor Lisa Day will be officiating. Public visitation will take place on today, September 11th, 1 to 5, Smith Funeral Home. The survivors include his daughters, Miranda, Denise, Shalanda, Yolanda, Jonisha, Shanika, and Destiny Young. Siblings, Willie Young Jr., Clinton Young, Ernest Young, Ricky Young, Ethel Swan, and Minnie Young, and a host of grandchildren, nieces, nephews, other relatives, and friends. Smith Funeral Home is handling all the arrangements. Services, the funeral services for the late Mrs. Janie Haynes will take place on Saturday, September 19th at O.M. McNair School Gymnasium, beginning at 1 p.m. Public visitation will be from 1 to 5 for the public, 5 to 6 for family hour at Christ Belzona Chapel Missionary Baptist Church. Interment will be at Humphreys County Memorial Garden Saturday. The repast will be on Saturday, September 19th, O.M. McNair School Cafeteria. Calling for voices to sing in the choir for the funeral services for the late Lorene Bankhead. This is Sunday at Zion Rock Missionary Baptist Church, 1 p.m. Humphreys County Cultural Museum Program Committee invites you to a memorial program in memory of September 11th and recognition of Humphreys County first responders. This is taking place today, Friday, September 11th, 11 a.m. at the Multipurpose Building, 417 Silver City Road, Belzona. The Humphreys County Brotherhood Prayer Vigil will be held. This is the second Saturday, September 12th, 9 a.m. And a planning session will be held immediately after the prayer for the fall session. Moderator Jackson is asking all auxiliaries to be in attendance. Reverend Tommy Boykins will be bringing the message for the morning, prayer message for the morning. Humphreys County School District, New Day, New Direction, District-Wide Title I Meeting. The purpose of the Title I meeting is to inform families about the school's Title I program, explain how funds support student achievement, and share opportunities for family and community engagement. Four strong schools engage families and student access. This program will take place. This happened on yesterday. Humphreys County Ursus Ministry is inviting all Ursus to come to the monthly meeting at Zion Rock Missionary Baptist Church, 803 Eastside Drive, on Saturday, September 12th. Please be in attendance. There will be important discussions in regarding the Ursus trip. Looking forward to seeing you there. And this is from the president, Miss Kate Griffin. Belzona Community Justice Site presents Legacy to Leadership, Youth Civic Engagement Theatrical Production, September 12th. That's on tomorrow, 10 a.m. till 2. It's going to take place at Upper Room Fellowship Ministry, 16418 U.S. Highway 49, Belzona, giving the young people opportunity to learn about voting, civic participation, patient, public service, and community leadership. 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Model Contractor Development Program. This nine-week program is an in-person workshop series for small businesses owners and those aspiring to become small business owners. Okay, that started on September 8th. On September 15th, Business Planning and Management, September 22nd, banking and financing, and the rest of it's going through November 10th, and we'll be making the announcements as the dates draw near. Annual church event, Zion Rock Missionary Baptist Church Revivals, start September 13th through the 16th. On Sunday night, it begins at 6 p.m., Monday through Wednesday night, 7 p.m. Come expecting a blessing. The guest revivalist will be Reverend Dr. Joel Jackson. Bells on a First Seventh-day Adventist Food Pantry will be distributing food boxes on Thursday, September 17th, starting at 9 a.m. And this is from Mr. Roscoe Shields. St. James Missionary Baptist Church, Highway 49, Indianola, where Reverend Louis Cedric Reed is the pastor, invites you to their annual Men and Women's Day program, where Pastor Lisa Day will be the guest speaker for the occasion. It's going to take place September 20th, 11 a.m., and the colors are black and yellow. Sister Leola Brown is the program chairman. Youth Sunday, Built Different. We lead, we serve, we inspire. Taking place at New Hope MB Church on Sunday, September 20th, where they will have powerful worship, youth-led programs, a word that will impact fun and fellowship. And the guest speaker, Jerome Allen, where Pastor Burl Holm is the pastor of the church. Celebrating their 125th year church anniversary, Weeping Mary, 115 First Street, Osceola. The program is on Sunday, scheduled for September 20th, 2 p.m., where Reverend Heron Wilson is the guest speaker. Welcoming our brand new pastor. Welcome program for Reverend Olivia Booker at Evans Chapel United Methodist Church. Everyone is invited, all pastors, preachers, ministers, evangelists, community leaders, and the community. This program taking place Sunday, September 20th, 3 p.m. Christian Valley Missionary Baptist Church invites you to their fall revival beginning September 21st through the 23rd. Services begin each night at 7 p.m. where the guest revivalist, Reverend Earl Reed of Goodwill Missionary Baptist Church, where Pastor Melvin Webster is the pastor of the church. You're invited to Zion Rock Church Annual Ushers Day Program Sunday, September 20th, 3 p.m. Reverend Philip McGee is the pastor, and Reverend Joseph Lee is the guest speaker. And this is from the president, Ms. Kate Griffin. New Pilgrim Rest Missionary Baptist Church showing their Musicians Appreciation Day honoring Mrs. Evangelist Bobby Miller, September 27, 11 a.m., where Reverend Alan Henderson is the speaker. Pleasant Hill Missionary Baptist Church, Evangelist Carolyn Jefferson will be the guest speaker at the annual Women's Day program, Christian Women Journeying Toward God's Expectations. It's going to take place Sunday, September 27, 11 a.m., where Jacqueline Jackson is the chairperson. Green Grove Missionary Baptist Church Choir Day, raising our voices, honoring our faith, serving our God. Special invitation to choir groups, soloists, and groups. Each choir, soloist, or group is invited to render selections as we lift up voices. This is taking place Sunday, September 27th, 3 p.m., 603 Church Street, Belzona, where Pastor Maurice Allen is the pastor of the church. Miss Joanne Joan is the president of the choir. World Assemblies of Restoration, residing Bishop and Apostle Father Bishop James Nelson Sr. from Baltimore, Maryland, and war delegates will be in the city of Belzona at Letter Rain Worship Center, 1010 Bankhead Drive, October 2nd through October 4th. Service time will be 7 p.m. September is Prostate Cancer Awareness Month. You can contact the UAB Medicine O'Neill Cancer Center for more information. Immunity is community, stronger together against HPV and cervical cancer. There's going to be a Mississippi Walk for this event, and it's also a fundraiser as well They're raising awareness for the cancer treatment of HPV and cancer awareness, cervical cancer. The walk is going to become simultaneously together on Saturday, September 26th. The Humphreys County is going to begin at the Humphreys County Courthouse, 102 Belzona, and Isola at the Multipurpose Center, 205 Julia Street, and in Louise, starting at the County Barn, marching to the City Park. All these events are held together at the same time, 9 a.m. to 12, September 26th. Election important dates, logic and accuracy testing, September 17th, 9 a.m. In-person absentee voting begins September 21st. Extended hours, the office will be open during normal business hours each weekday from September 28th through the 2nd, 8 till 7, and on Saturdays, 8 till 12. And Election Day is November 3rd. They will have dates accessible for you for your convenience on Saturday and for poll workers board training October 15th. So we'll keep you informed on these dates. Register to vote. Voter registration deadline is October 5th. The general election is November 3rd, 2026. Parents, grandparents, family members, school officials, and church members, please help get our teens registered. For more information, contact the Humphreys County Circuit Clerk's Office, 247-3065. And go Cowboys! They're going to be playing at Gentry High School tonight, September 11th, starting at 7 p.m. And that's all the announcements we have. If you have more additional information, give us a call at 662-247-1744.
0: Also, let me make a correction. Let me make a correction. Today, 10:30, around 10:30 a.m., the first responder will drive around the city of Belzona. They will leave the courthouse going north on Church Street. Down to First Street, they will turn at First Street, come to Hayden Street, and go south to the multipurpose building on Silver City Street. So I had said north and south in reverse, but we're going north first, coming across to the west, and then going back south to the multipurpose building, starting at 10:30 a.m. round or about.
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0: All right, it is 6:50 in the morning, and in remembrance of our birthday lady, Mrs. Rosette Lucas, I'm sending this song out in her remembrance. 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

0: and remembers of Mother Rosie Lucas, the assistant. Well, Cedric said he was her assistant pastor, so at Mount Carmel, in remembrance of Mother Rosie Lucas.
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0: 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It is 78 degrees here in the Catfish Capital. We can look for a partly cloudy skies and a 50% chance of scattered showers or thunderstorm possible by the afternoon. Winds from the south-southwest 5 to 10 miles per hour as your temperature get up to about 93 degrees for a high during the day. As we go into the late evening, we can look for a low tonight of about 73 degrees. 50% chance of scattered thunderstorm possible early evening and becoming partly cloudy as we go overnight. Winds out of the south, light and variable 4 to 8 miles per hour. Maurice Allen sitting here with Miss Sherry William. And we just want to remind you, as we are, this is September the 11th, 25 years later, on today, around 10:30 a.m., all the first responders will drive around the town. They will leave the courthouse going north on Church Street to First Street, and they would cross over to Hayden Street going south to the multipurpose building. They're inviting you to line the roads as we and celebrate our first responders in Humphreys County. And they will climax with a program at the multipurpose building. This is being held by the Humphreys County Cultural Museum.
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0: It is prayer time. As we go into prayer, we're adding to our prayer list Mr. Ollie Chapman.
1: I wish you could say that.
0: The family of Dorothy Washington. The family of Jimmy Young. The family of Peoria Selda. Yolanda Smith, I pray for you. The family of Sister Janie Haynes. Your Cameron Price family. Dorothy Washington's family. We're praying for you. The family of Miss Lorraine Bankhead. James Bankhead, you and your family. We pray for you. Best of all, Verdell Watson Jr. We pray for you. As we go to the altar of prayer, the family of Mr. Charlie Little, Cordarius Carter, Robert Earl Perkin, we pray for you. As we go to God in prayer, Dwayne Dapney, we lift you up to the altar of God in prayer. Reverend Anjanette Gilp Walton, Wardell Walton, I lift you both up to God in prayer. Marvin Jones, we're praying for complete restoration in your body. Miss Gloria Reed of Chicago, Illinois. Chase Ray, we're praying for you. As we go to the altar of prayer, Elois Johnson, Ernestine Probert, Grace Griffin, Doris Dean Gray, Lucille McKenzie, Essie Martin, Mother Elsie, we pray for you. Murtis MacPherson, we pray for you. Bobby Franklin, Marion Brown, Martha Hart, Derek Gowdy, I pray for you. Perry Moore, we are lifting you up to God in prayer. As we go to the altar of prayer, Brother Lonnie Haynes, we are praying for you, my friend. As we go to the altar of prayer, Clarence and Gloria Reed, Rufus and Mattis Straudel, Lonnie and Howard Ernestine, Austin, Diane Jemerson, we pray for you. Elder David Field, L.J. Tardy, Frank Anderson, Virgie Hayes Prestwood, I pray for you. Little Percy Donaldson Jr., we are lifting you up to the altar of God in prayer. Every name on my prayer list, omitting none, we submit you to God in prayer.
2: The ministry, your ministry won't mean nothing if it isn't anointed. I don't care how much education you got, because people are going to be in such a fix. The only thing that's going to help them is the spirit, the anointing, the power of God. And if you don't have that, I don't care how big of good a member you have, how many books you know, and how many degrees you have, that's not going to do it. Hallelujah. Now, God, as I pray tonight, as we stand and as we pray, thank you for this people. Thank you for this God-ordered service. I didn't do it. You did it. You showed me and said, this message is not for Sunday night. This message is for next Tuesday night. And pulled all that you can to come. And those that would come, you will destine them to be here. And I believe it, God. God, here we are. The rest is up to you. Now there's some that's been in financial difficulties. Some have had setbacks and laid back. Some have been disgusted and discouraged. Some was doing good, but they stopped and looked like it's just hard for them to get started again. But tonight, as sure as you've called me to be your servant, as we pray and as we stretch forth our hands, honor the faith of your servant tonight in Jesus' name. And Lord, that heavy anointing that breaks yokes, that a conclusive anointing that set captives free, that gets the job done, that anointing some have been trying to pray but look like the prayer wouldn't just come. But Lord, let the anointing bring on the spirit of prayer. Let that anointing bring that urge, that travail. Let the anointing that brings the travail, that brings the yearning, that brings the search, that brings the seek for the more of God, the anointing that causes us to seek your face, the anointing that brings us into a deeper depth and a closer walk, the anointing that brings us into your wonders. Oh God, send that anointing in Jesus' name that calls the evils to back up for your glory, Lord. We're living, God, where people are caught up in the spirit of this age. But as we pray on tonight, I come against the enemy. I come against spirits, foul spirits in your home where the devil has been romping and raging. A lot of it is just wrong spirits that need to be cast out of your house. But we rebuke the devil out of our house. Even tonight, as we go home, we're taking dominion in every room. We're taking dominion in the lobby, in the vestibule. We're taking dominion in the basement, in the attic. We're taking dominion in the kitchen, in the living room, dining room, bedroom, in the den. We're taking dominion. Devil, we rise above you. You are a liar. We are the redeemed of the Lord. And it's time for Zion to flee away. And in Jesus' name, the Son of the living God, I charge you in every way. I charge you in the name of Jesus that your power will be broken. That the demonic forces of the wicked one will be rebuked in Jesus' name. Devil, you a liar.

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Lose your hope in Jesus' name. 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In Jesus' name. Now lift your hands and praise Him.

0: I'd like to begin my time with you today with a very personal question. In your life, what gets cut first? Now, please understand, I'm not talking about mowing the grass here. Rather, I'm talking about the things in your life that are most important to you. Now, you realize, of course, how you live your life is your own business, and it's never my purpose to ever try to tell you or anyone else how you should live. That's strictly your decision, and I'll always respect that to the nth degree. Now, the reason I'm taking a few moments here to point this out is because it's important how you feel about me and what I'm saying. As I've said before, I don't claim to have all the answers. Wish I did. But what I have learned, I'm more than happy to share with you because I do care about you as a fellow human being. If I could help you in achieving more of the good things in life, well, that would make me very happy, to be honest. I know that's what my good sponsor and the people of this fine station would want as well. Before I'm out of time, let me pose my opening question once again. In your life, what gets cut first? In other words, what are your priorities? What's important to you? For most working people, their job is very important, because quite frankly, without a job, they couldn't pay their bills. But a job usually only requires 8 to 12 hours a day, 5 days a week, so that leaves us plenty of time for other things. Now, for most people, family is a very important priority. Most of us have a hobby or two, and we also like sports, either as a participant or as a spectator. And I'll confess here, these days I'm doing a whole lot more watching than I really need to. You remember what Bud Wilkerson, former coach of the Oklahoma Sooners, said about the game of football? It's a game where 22 players on the field need a rest and 50,000 people in the stands need some exercise. How true. Well, moving on, for many of us who call ourselves Christians, our church and its program is very important, and we need to be there to carry on our Lord's work. But back to my original question one more time before I close. In your life, in terms of your priorities, what gets cut first? In other words, when you run out of time and can't do everything, when your life is over and you look back, will you be happy with the choices you've made? Well, to me, and I hope to you as well, these are all questions worth pondering. So let's hope that we can come up with the right answers. Let's make sure we cut the right things and concentrate on those things that really matter. Well, that's all the time we have today on How to Plan Your Life. Thank you for listening. On behalf of Jim Davidson, the author and producer of this program, this is Dave McCree with one final thought. It's the little things in life that determine the big things.
1: He leads me beside still waters. He restoreth my soul. When you become a believer, your spirit is made right. And sometimes, the soul doesn't get the notice. It has a hole in it due to things that's happened in the past. Hurt, abuse, molestation. But we want to speak to you today and tell you that God wants to heal the hole in your soul. Some people's actions are not because their spirit is wrong, but it's because the past has left a hole in their soul. May this wisdom help you get over your past and remind you that God wants to heal the hole in your soul. I have my

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You want to end that with a declaration, a decree. So I'm speaking for all of you listening, starting here, starting now. The things that hurt you in the past won't control your future.

0: Oh yeah, it's gonna be a wonderful day. It's so wonderful, I'm gonna be singing about it all the day long. Good morning, everyone. It is now time for Around the Town. And ain't nobody gonna cry today. Ain't nobody gonna die today. 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Everybody's just gonna have a wonderful day. That includes you, you, you, and you. And those that don't, oh well. Good morning, everybody. I am Sherry Williams, sitting here with Pastor Allen. Well, it's a whole lot of going on. Well, Miss Lulu was here. She's like, Miss Sherry, your English is broken. Yes, it is.
1: I don't think I'm ready for this.
0: A whole lot of going on. And we're going to get started right now because we've got a lot of stuff going on.
1: Your skin's in excellent condition. Let's just keep it that way with Olay Super Serum.
0: Good morning, everyone. And by the way, there's a 70% chance of rain for today. That's a good day. We're going to get cooled off a bit.
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0: Everything's on. All right, we're going to get started with the announcement. Smith's Funeral Home announces the funeral services for the late Mr. Jimmy Young, age 57, of, we're making sure that everything is in control here. Okay, here we go. Got a lot of controls here that are going on simultaneously. Gonna make sure
3: we lay the paper down on it and push the button.
0: All right. Smith Funeral Home announced the funeral services for the late Mr. Jimmy Young, age 57, of Belzona, will take place on Saturday, September 12th, 12 noon at Walsh Lake. The burial will be at Sutton Cemetery of Belzona, where Pastor Lisa Day will be officiating. Public visitation will take place on today, September 11th, 1 till 5 at Smith Funeral Home Chapel. The survivors include his daughter, Miranda, Denise, Shalanda, Yolanda, Jonicia, Shanika Holmes, and Destiny Young. Siblings, Willie Young, Jr., Clinton Young, Ernest Young, Ricky Young, Ethel Swan, Minnie Young, and a host of grandchildren, nieces, nephews, other relatives, and friends. All arrangements are entrusted to Smith Funeral Home. The funeral services for the late Mrs. Janie Haynes will take place on Saturday, September 19th at the O.M. McNair School Gymnasium. Yes, her services will take place next Saturday. The wake will be on Friday, September 18th at Christ Belzona Chapel, from 1 till 5. Public viewing, and the family hour will be from 5 p.m. till 6. The interment will be at Humphreys County Memorial Garden, where the repast will be at O.M. McNair School Cafeteria. That's the funeral services for the late Mrs. Janie Haynes next Saturday, September 19th. We're calling all voices to sing in a choir, in the choir, for the funeral services of the late Lorene Bankhead. It's going to take place on Sunday at Zion Rock Missionary Baptist Church at 1 p.m. Humphreys County Cultural Museum Program Committee invites you to a memorial program in remembrance of September 11th. Yeah, y'all know what today is. 25 years ago, it happened. It was getting close to around this time, around the 9 o'clock hour. Everything changed forever. And they are having a remembrance and recognition of Humphreys County first responders. Friday, September 11th, beginning at 11 a.m. at the multipurpose building, 417 Silver City Road here in Belzona. Let's remember and we shall never forget. The Humphreys County Brotherhood Prayer Vigil will take place on tomorrow, September 12th, 9 a.m. at the planning session. And there will be a planning session held immediately after the prayer for the fall session. Model Radio Jackson is asking all auxiliaries to be in attendance, where Reverend Tommy Borkins will be bringing the prayer message for the morning. Humphreys County Ushers Ministry is inviting all ushers to come to their monthly meeting, ushers meeting at Zion Rock, 803 Eastside Drive, beginning at 10 a.m. Please be in attendance. There will be important discussion regarding the ushers trip. This is from Miss Kate Griffin. She's the president. Belzona Community Justice Site presents Legacy to Leadership, Youth Civic Engagement, Theatrical Production, September 12th. That's tomorrow, 10 a.m. to 2. It's going to be held at Upper Room Fellowship Ministries, Highway 49, giving the young people opportunity to learn about voting, civic participation, public service, and community leadership. 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Model Contractor Development Program is going to take place at the Humphreys County Multipurpose Building, 417 Silver City Road, Belzona. This 9-week program is an in-person workshop series for small business owners and those aspiring to become small business owners in the state of Mississippi. And there's going to be fall dates and topics. Classes will be held in person on Tuesdays at 6 p.m. And the program schedule is, and we're just going to give you through September because it goes through November the 10th. The session's orientation started on September 8th. On September 15th, they're going to have business planning and management. September 22nd, banking and finance. September 29th, bonding and insurance. And they have scheduling for October, and we will get those announcements out to you as the dates draw near. For more information, it is hosted by Mississippi Development Authority in the heart of the Delta. For more information, you can contact Jernica Collins at 601-659-2910. If you want to become a business owner, here's your opportunity. I'm interested in that as well. Annual church event, Zion Rock Missionary Baptist Church, 803 Eastside Drive, where they're having their revival. The guest moderator at Zion Rock will be moderator Reverend Joel Jackson. The services begin September 13th. Through the 16th, Sunday night starts at 6, Monday through Wednesday starts at 7. Come expecting a blessing. Belzona First Seventh-day Adventist Church will be issuing their boxes on Thursday, September 17th, starting at 8 a.m. And this is from Mr. Roscoe Shields. St. James Missionary Baptist Church, Highway 49, Indianola, invite you to their annual Men and Women's Day program, where Pastor Lisa Day will be the guest for the occasion. Taking place September 20th, 11 a.m., black and yellow are the colors. And you can contact Miss Leola Brown. She's the program chairman. 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All youth, one purpose, built different. 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They're going to have powerful worship, youth-led programs, a word that will impact, and fun and fellowship. 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Services start at 11 a.m. with a guest speaker, Jerome Allen. Celebrating the 125th church anniversary, Weeping Mary Baptist Church, Isola, will take place Sunday, September 20th, 2 p.m., where Reverend Harold Wilson will be the guest speaker. Pastor Allen is the pastor of the church. welcoming their brand new pastor. Program for Reverend Olivia Booker of Evans Chapel United Methodist Church. Everyone is invited, all pastors, preachers, ministers, evangelists, community leaders, and the community, starting on Sunday, September 20th, 3 p.m. Christian Valley invites you to their fall revival, September 21st through the 23rd. 7 p.m. nightly, where Reverend Earl Reed of Goodwill Missionary Baptist Church will be the guest revivalist. Pastor Melvin Webster is the pastor of the church. You're invited to Zion Rock Church annual Ursus Day program, Sunday, September 20th, 3 p.m. Reverend Philip McGee is the pastor, and Reverend Joseph Lee will be the guest speaker. And this is from the president, Miss Kate Griffin. New Pilgrim Rest Missionary Baptist Church, 117 South Ender Street, and is in having an appreciation for their musician, honoring Miss Evangelist Bobby Miller, September 27th, 11 a.m., and the speaker will be Reverend Alan Henderson. Pleasant Hill Missionary Baptist Church invites you to their annual Women's Day program, Sunday, September 27, 11 a.m., where the guest speaker, Evangelist Carolyn Jefferson of Nebo Missionary Baptist Church. Green Grove, calling all choirs, calling all soloists, praise teams, ensembles, and gospel choirs. It's Choir Day celebration, Sunday, September 27, 3 p.m. at 603 Church Street, Belzona. Miss Joanne Jones is the president of the choir, where Pastor Maurice Allen is the pastor of the church. UAB Medicine of O'Neill Cancer Center. September is Prostate and Cancer Awareness Month. For more information, contact the O'Neill Cancer Center. Immunity is community. Stronger together against HPV and cervical cancer. All these walks, there's going to be the whole entire state is celebrating walks simultaneously at the same time. So that means everyone will be marching toward this goal. And it's a fundraiser, of course. So if you can donate some funds toward the Cancer Center research, and it's going to start at Humphreys County Courthouse in front of the courthouse on Saturday, September 26th. It's going to be in Isola and at 205 Julia Street and taking place in Louise, starting at the county barn, and they're going to be marching back to the city park. So it's a fundraiser. That's March for the prevention of cancer. 2026 election important dates. On September 17th, there's going to be logic and accuracy testing starting at 9 a.m. September 21st begins the absentee voting. There will be extended office hours during normal business hours each weekday. So they're extending it from September 28th through October 2nd, 8 till 7 p.m. And on Saturdays, October the 3rd, the circuit clerk's office will be available and open from 8 till 12. Absentee voting begins October 3rd, 24th, 31st, 8 till 12 on the weekend. Poll Workers Resolution Board meeting will take place October 15th, 5:30 p.m. Poll workers meeting, so if you don't get your letter, they've already got it scheduled for October 15th, 5:30 p.m. Could you hold on just a minute, please?
3: Okay.
0: All right. Election day is November 3rd, 2026. Our precincts will be open from 7 till 7:30.
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3: Well, good morning, y'all.
4: Good morning, you. How are you today?
3: Reverend, I won't complain.
0: Oh, Miss Margaret Lee, get out.
4: Uh-huh.
0: Miss Margaret.
4: I saw her Monday, I believe, Tuesday, And I told her she's been MIA.
0: Miss Margaret.
4: She lost her radio.
0: You lost your radio again?
3: Girl, that thing, day.
0: Oh, is it?
3: There it is.
0: There she goes. There she's back.
4: You know what I told her? I said, you got to stop fighting so much. Did you get to fighting in the house and tear the radio?
3: Now, I don't do that no more. I'll fight my against the law and let him work it out.
0: Oh, you let him work it out.
3: That's really working.
0: Oh, okay. Well, it's good to hear your voice, Miss Margaret. You doing well today?
3: Well, I'm a little bit out of the world. Thank God. God still on my side.
0: All right. There you go. All right.
3: I like to wish my oldest daughter. Randy Hughes, she's 47 years old. Y'all can see her on Facebook.
0: Oh, yeah. Okay. And it shows and how old you are, too.
3: With a Rosa Lucas.
0: Okay.
3: In memory.
0: Okay.
3: They're our birthday and wedding anniversary today.
0: All right, Miss Margaret. Well, it's great to hear your voice. I'm glad to hear you.
3: I hope I can buy me radio today, too.
0: Are you going to buy one?
3: If nobody don't give me one, I'm going to try to buy one.
0: Okay. All right, Miss Margaret, we got to get through the announcements. You have a wonderful day. We miss you, okay?
3: I miss y'all, too. I told you I miss all y'all.
0: Oh, all right. All right. We love you. All right. Okay. Well, I hope he does better. And you take care of, y'all take care of each other, okay?
3: You try to do the best you can, babe.
0: All right. Have a great day.
3: Hope you do say nothing.
0: All right. Bye-bye. Okay, election day is, we ended with that. Voter registration deadline. If you want, desire to vote, you must register by October 5th in the general election, which will take place November 3rd. And please get out and vote. They're redistricting. They're causing, they're even buying to pay for... Well, I might need to get in on that $5,000. They're talking about giving up $5,000 to vote. I'm like, what? Where is this? I might need to $5,000. Well.
4: This man been promising and we haven't delivered on nothing.
0: Exactly. So let's be mindful of all these election props that are not legal. And for one,
4: they're not legal.
0: They're not legal.
4: That's what you call bribery.
0: It's bribery and it's unlawful. So, while people are writing other stuff, they need to be writing about that kind of stuff too. So let's be mindful of that. Don't be fooled by a $5,000 fee. If you ain't got it now, you won't get it. And it'll be too late after then. Once you vote it, you won't get it anyway. But in the meantime, that's all the announcements we have in our books. If you have, oh, and by the way, Humphreys County is football night. Humphreys County High School football team will play at Gentry starting at 7 p.m. tonight. So let's get out and support our Cowboys and let's do what we have to do to make our city and our community joyous and fun. And since we got so many birthdays and announcements, Pastor, get started with the announcement.
4: You're going to go right into it.
0: We're going to get right on the ball.
4: Oh, by the way, I welcome your call, 662-247-1744.
0: There you go.
4: On today, September the 11th, 25 years later. Oh, I tell you what, I don't know what I was doing 25 years ago when that happened. Mm. But whatever I was doing, I stopped and sat in front of the TV and cried.
0: Yeah, it did.
4: And that was cried and prayed.
0: Day.
4: Yeah.
0: That was a sad day.
4: Yeah.
0: It was.
4: Jerry Clay Jones, 61 today. Happy 61st birthday to you, Jerry Clay Jones. Come from Lily Jones, from Angela, from the entire Jones family. Vince Young Jr., happy 27th birthday going out to you from the Young family. In remembrance, Mother Rosie Lucas would be 97 today. Mm. Happy birthday in remembrance to you from Norma, Doris, Don, Rod, Martin, from Roscoe and Martha, from all of your grads, the Mount Carmel Church family, Humphreys County Usher's memory, a ministry. Thelma Simmons, H.L. and Dorothy Thomas, Chad, Barbara Ann, Ashira, Net Josephine. Oh, yeah. Let's start naming a whole bunch of names. Miss Rosa Lucas in remembrance.
0: Yes.
4: Mr. Ozell Davis was born.
0: Ozell.
4: Ozell.
5: I meet him up at Family Dollar so much. I told him, you must have a job up here. Either you have a job or you coding somebody.
0: He likes to talk.
5: Ozell Davis, happy birthday going out to you, Ozell. Coming from Ann, from the Anderson Thomas Gamil family, from Natasha, from the Davis family, the Sawyer family, the Weathersby family. Happy birthday, Ozell Davis. WELZ, good morning.
6: Good morning. How are y'all doing out there?
5: I'm doing quite well. How are you today?
6: I'm fine. That is wonderful. It's just good to be on the land of the living this morning.
5: Yes, it is.
6: It's a blessing. I'm Lisa Smith, and I'm calling with an announcement, if I could.
5: Yes, ma'am.
6: This is Baptist Church. This is for Goodwill Baptist Church. We are having our fall revival. That's going to be October the 6th, 7th, and 8th. 7 o'clock nightly. Our guest pastor will be Leon Menningfield of Pathburn, Mississippi. Name of church is Bethlehem MB Church. And we're inviting everyone to just come on out and join us for our fall revival. I'm sure we're going to all just have a good time in the name of the Lord.
5: Okay, so fall revival, I got the Goodwill, October 7th through the 9th. Ma'am?
0: You're breaking up.
5: Your phone doing something crazy. Are you on your speaker?
6: No.
0: Oh. We can't hear anything.
5: We can't understand anything you're saying. Hang up and call back for me, please. We'll be glad to do it.
0: Okay. I didn't get the name of the church. We have to get that information. I guess. Yeah.
5: All right.
0: All right. Here we go.
5: Okay. WELZ. Good morning.
7: Good morning. Good morning. Can y'all hear me better now?
5: Yes, ma'am.
0: Okay,
5: much better.
0: There we go. There we go.
7: Mm-hmm. Okay. Wonderful. Wonderful. Okay. It's our fall revival for Goodwill Baptist Church coming up. It's going to be October the 6th, 7th, and 8th.
5: Of the 6th through the 8th.
7: And that's Tuesday, Wednesday, and Thursday. Our guest minister will be Minister Leon Menningfield of Pathburn, Mississippi.
0: Pathburn.
7: And his name of his church is Bethlehem MB Church.
5: Mm-hmm. Okay. It's Joe Jackson, brother-in-law.
7: That's right. This is brother-in-law.
0: Okay.
5: So, and it's going to be 7 o'clock nightly, right?
7: Correct. That is correct.
5: Okay. All right. Well, I'm writing this down for you.
7: To get revived together. If everybody can just come on out, we would love to have
5: you. Okay. All right. Well, thank you, Ms. Lisa.
7: Thank y'all so much.
5: And you have a great day yourself, okay?
0: And she normally.
7: All right.
5: And you don't have to call in all your numbers. You can call her just to say hi.
0: Hey, thank you, Lisa. She normally bounces in with it already written out for us. Oh, Lisa.
7: Right.
0: Well, we got you covered.
7: I'm getting this one.
0: Okay.
7: That's why I called it on in.
0: All right. All right, Lisa. You have a great day.
5: Have a great day and a great weekend, okay?
7: You too.
0: All right. Bye-bye.
5: Bye-bye. All right, happy birthday is going out to Deborah Weathers on today. Happy birthday to you, Miss Deborah Weathers, from Ozell and the Anderson Thomas Gamil family, from the Davis the Sawyer family. Miss Deborah Weathers, happy birthday to you. WELZ, good morning. Turn your radio down, please.
8: Miss Deborah.
0: Hey, Deborah, turn your radio down.
5: I need
0: down.
5: You to turn your radio down for me, please.
8: Okay, if I turn it down, I may cut it out. I got to try to hop over here, too. But let me see, can I get it down?
5: Please turn it down.
8: I am, babe. I'm trying.
0: Hang up.
5: Okay. All right. Well, look, we're sorry. The echo, we cannot talk.
0: Hurting our
5: under
0: ears.
5: Under those circumstances, okay? call back with your radio down.
0: Okay.
5: Okay, that's Deborah Weathers. We have somebody named Deborah on the phone.
0: Deborah Jefferson.
5: That was Deborah Jefferson on the phone. Okay.
0: Deborah, well, it's a happy birthday. She's a sweetheart, too.
5: Okay.
0: Okay.
5: Romero Sawyer, what's the birthday today? Happy birthday to Romero Sawyer from Ozil, Deborah, from all of your cousins. Happy birthday to Romero Sawyer. Look, Ozil, Deborah, Romero, all family.
0: All family. Sweetheart family, too. I like them. Uh-huh. Except for Ozil.
5: Yeah, you're going to catch. I didn't say that, Ozil. I didn't even agree to it, okay?
0: I hear about this.
5: Robert Rollo Brown, happy birthday is going out to Rollo on today from Monica, from Shonda, from Sister Hooker, Linda Hooker, from the Brown, the Hooker family, the Henderson family. Bobby Jimerson with the birthday today. Happy birthday to Bobby Jimerson from all of your sisters, your brothers, the Jimerson and the Hennin family. Curtis Bankhead. Happy birthday, Curtis Bankhead, from your four daughters, your 17 grandchildren, your 12 great-grands from Georgia, from Sonia. Curtis Bankhead, happy birthday to you. WELZ, good morning.
9: Good morning, Dr. Allen.
5: Good morning. How are you?
9: I'm all right. Is that dial low enough?
5: Yes, ma'am, it is.
9: Okay. This is Deborah Jefferson White.
5: Okay.
9: I just called because it's my first time hearing you guys in a long time.
5: Okay. So, and
9: it's been a long time. Hi to you guys. Hey, Terry.
0: Hello, Miss Deborah Jefferson. How are you?
9: I'm doing good.
0: Good, good, good, good. We're glad to hear your voice.
9: I want y'all to know I'm over here to the family house.
0: Okay.
9: Yeah.
0: And are they taking good care of you? Are they taking care of you?
9: Yeah.
0: Okay, great. Well, we're going to make sure that they take care of you, okay?
9: Yeah, they're taking care of me.
0: All right. Well, we'll be
9: walking on my own.
0: Okay. We'll be expecting you to call, okay?
9: Okay, I'll be calling. Somebody brought me a radio. I don't know who it was.
0: Oh, hallelujah. Thank you, Jesus. All right, Deborah.
9: Okay, thank you, guys.
5: Okay, sweetie.
0: All right.
5: All right. Bye-bye.
9: And Pastor Allen, when you get time, will you play my song by the Melvin Williams? Lord, all I need is you.
0: Oh, all I need is
5: you. Yes, ma'am.
0: Okay.
5: We got you. Okay.
0: All right. All right. Bye-bye.
9: All right. Thank you.
5: Okay, sweetie. Bye-bye. All right. Happy birthday is going out to Jalissa Cowan on today. Happy birthday, Jalissa Cowan, from Brenda Young. Sasquina Ray with a birthday. Happy birthday to Sasquina Ray. This is coming from Lee Bullock. Happy birthday to you from the Anderson, Thomas, and Gamille family. Jalen Horton with the birthday 20 today. Happy 20th birthday to you from Shirley, Vita, Cornelius, from Kanadra, from the Horton family, the Common family, Chien family. Happy birthday is going out to Ethel Robinson, 69 today. Happy 69th birthday to you, Ethel Robinson. Mr. James Gray Jr. with the birthday. Happy birthday to James Gray Jr. from your mom, Doris Steen, your brother, Fred, your sister, Tanya, Fred's wife, Shanta Gray. Happy birthday to you from the Anderson Thomas Gamille family.
0: Oh, Mr. James Gray.
5: Yeah.
0: Okay,
5: the Green Grove Groder.
0: Of course.
5: James Gray Jr., happy birthday. Veranda Hughes turned 47 today. Happy 47th birthday to you, Veranda Hughes, from Margaret Lee. And Anaya Green with the birthday. Happy birthday to Anaya Green from Margaret Lee. Rochelle Davis. Happy birthday to Rochelle Davis from Chanel, from Christine. Happy birthday, Rochelle Davis. Reverend Louis Cedric Reed with the birthday.
0: Okay.
5: Happy birthday to Reverend Cedric Reed from Lisa, Billy, Earl, the Mount Carmel Church family. Reverend Cedric Reed. Martha Bradley with the birthday. Happy birthday to you, Martha Bradley. Timmy Brooks with a birthday in remembrance. Happy birthday to Timmy Brooks from Mary Brooks, 11 aunts, uncles from Brenda. Happy birthday to Timmy Brooks in remembrance. Alicia Wilder with the birthday 12 today. Happy 12th birthday to you from Brenda. And Daylon Scott, happy birthday to Daylon Scott over there in Yazoo City from your grandmama Clara Richardson, from your mom Veronica. Happy birthday, Daylon Scott. These are all of the birthdays and anniversaries that are in my book. But before we let you go, let me just share this. Starting about 10:30 a.m. Today. Okay. September the 11th, all first responders will drive around town. They will start at the courthouse, drive north on Church Street, turn left on First Street, and make another left on Hayden Street, all the way to the multi-purpose building on Silver City Street. Okay, and they're looking for you, and you to be there, okay? In memorial of 9/11/2001, mm-hmm. Okay?
0: Mm-hmm.
5: All right, Miss Sherry, these are our birthdays in the book.
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5: All right, we do welcome your calls, 662-247-1744. I'm just excited to be coming into your homes, your automobiles, and your jobs by way of the Delta's best in good gospel music. And you know, Sherry, I thought about something. On the news, either yesterday, day before yesterday, they're saying that AI will kill off the people in 10 years.
0: I heard that as well.
5: In 10 years, AI, that is destructive.
0: It's saying that AI is going to be kind of a threat to humanity.
5: Yeah.
0: And that's kind of questionable because, you know, all these things are happening. A matter of fact, I was reading something that I wrote down before. They said AI will start being the cook, the cleaner, the laundry person. It's going to be everything.
5: The amount of people that are gainfully employed today will be reduced once AI is implemented into place.
0: And it's on the
5: And it's working. They're opening more data centers throughout the United States.
0: You can't get customer service hardly on phones anymore. They're all AI and computerized and prompted. AI is, and it's economically successful for businesses because they don't have to pay as much.
5: Well, here's the problem.
0: They have to pay humans.
5: Here's the problem. The amount of waste.
0: Yeah.
5: The amount of water consumption.
0: Yeah.
5: The amount of energy that it takes to produce the technology and to produce whatever it is that they are doing. It's going to eat up your water. It's going to make your light bills higher. It's going to take you out of the workforce. AI will be able to do everything that people are doing.
0: That's right. And it's happening now.
5: And they said in 10 years, manpower will be non-existent through AI. I believe in technology. I believe in advancement.
0: Me too.
5: But we're about to advance our way to the grave.
0: Yeah, exactly. And we're becoming insignificant to society.
5: Of course.
0: And even movies and all that, they're using artificial intelligence for the actors.
5: For the movies, right.
0: And these people make millions of dollars.
5: Right.
0: Now they can just produce it through technology. And technology is good, but it's certainly... I don't know the word for it, but it's going to be a challenge for... And that's why it's so important, your education and all that. You better be trying to get something accepted for yourself.
5: Exactly. Look, I love technology. I love the advancement in technology. Except when technology removed people out of the way.
0: That's what I don't like.
5: That would be a few people to man, to maintain, and to secure the premises.
0: That's true.
5: But the workforce itself will be depleted because everything will be done through artificial intelligence. And I was looking last week, that was a program where they on a news where all of these AI cars had made it to one spot, looked like it was about 20 of them.
0: And they stopped.
5: Caused a hazard for everybody trying to get through.
0: And I wonder, even with the AI transportation and with the automated cars and all, where are the people going to fit in at that point? The people will have to take back seats to the AI drivers or no driver. That's going to be...
5: Wow. WELZ, good morning.
12: Good morning.
5: And good morning. How are you this morning, Miss Puddin?
12: I'm hopping, but I ain't stopping.
0: Okay.
12: You go. That's my motto. That's my motto. I'm hopping, but I ain't stopping. Because if you stop, you drop.
0: Okay. Hey, Miss Puddin, sweetest pie.
12: Hi, Sister Sherry. How you doing?
0: I'm great.
12: Great, good. I have some birthdays on today.
0: Okay.
12: First, let's start off with, I don't know how to describe Ozell.
0: Ooh, I'm glad somebody else got my side. Ozell, Gwen said it too.
12: But happy birthday to that young man, Mr. Ozell Davis, and my niece, Deborah Weathers.
0: Yes, she's a sweetheart.
12: She is.
0: Yes,
12: she is.
0: Yes.
12: Such a sweetheart. Mm-hmm. And to Deborah's brother, Ramirez Sawyer.
0: Okay.
12: And to Pastor Louis Cedric Reed. I wish them all a very, very happy birthday on today. And all those couples that are having anniversaries on today, I wish them a happy anniversary on today as well.
0: Okay.
12: And I was listening to you guys talking about AI replacing all of us. As far as jobs. Now, you know what that's going to do. That's going to only promote crime.
5: Right.
12: They don't see it that way, but it is. You don't have a job. I'm speaking of younger people. You don't have a job. Now, I get Social Security. You will be trying to rob me because you know this old woman. I'm vulnerable. This old woman probably got, she may not have much money, but I know she got some money.
5: My dad always said, Some money better than no money. So they'll take your
12: well,
5: some
12: your
5: money.
12: Daddy was correct on that. Some money is better than no money. Right. My grandfather always told me if you ask your husband for $100 and he only give you $50 and you get mad and throw it back in his face. Well, when you calm down, he may not have but $15 or $20 when you could have kept that 50 in the first place and then stuck your lip out and say you owe me more.
0: Okay.
12: Yeah. Yeah. But like I say, it's going to promote crime. People are not going to let their families starve. You see your little child crying and hungry. You're not going to let them go hungry. You're going to be trying to do something, and God forbid that we would do something dishonest, but you know, that's what you're going to do.
5: Yes.
12: That's exactly what you're going to do.
5: I agree with it. It's going to be a new way of life, and there's going to be a whole new set of norms.
0: Mm.
5: And I just would like to think that somehow or another, there is a way out.
0: Mm.
5: Besides what is evident right now, the evidence that is going to destroy the workforce as we know it, and it's going to put a lot of people out of work.
0: Mm-hmm.
5: And as you said, so when I started looking at the AI technology, I did a little research on it. The amount of refuse that come from, you know, all factors generate refuse.
0: Mm-hmm.
5: Going to eat up landfill trying to store this stuff.
0: This stuff.
5: You're putting toxic waste into the environment.
0: Exactly.
5: And so that's why I said in 10 years, humankind might be annihilated.
0: Okay.
12: Exactly. Uh-huh. And that's a sorry thought.
0: No.
5: Yes.
12: It's a scary one as well.
5: Exactly.
12: I hope
5: I'll be living 10 years from now, but maybe not.
12: What do they say? You've reached the 70
5: and 10, so
12: and 3 score and 10. I mean, so you just take out that extended warranty so you can get that 120 that they were talking about. Just like we do on our car, get you some extended warranty.
5: But you know, yeah, I

0: going to pay your insurance premium.
1: Exactly.
0: So, you know, they'll be waiting on that where you haven't paid your premium. They give you a grace period for that. You're supposed to pay. We're not responsible for how you pay your bill. That's what they're going to tell you.
2: That's what they tell you. We're not responsible for that. Look,
0: but they want it.
2: You lose it. It's ours now.
1: Exactly.
2: We don't have to pay.
0: Exactly.
1: And that's probably what they're trying to do anyway. Get rid of all this payout money. And all these companies that are producing the AIs, they're already getting super rich.
0: I'm telling you, I mean, technology is good, but, you know, I went to the store and I looked at a young lady, you know, and I was just, she just baffled me. My item was $12. And 97 cents. Well, I did have 97 cents, so I gave it to her. And she was giving me change back. I said, no, baby. I gave you $20.97. She really got angry with me. She said, you done messed me up. Oh, my goodness. Oh, my God. She was really angry. She said, I had messed up.
2: Look, I have done that in so many places. You give the exact change. Mm-hmm. What you give them an extra amount. Then you dig in your pocket and come up with the exact change. Mm-hmm. And they don't know what to do now.
1: They don't know what to do.
2: You have messed them up.
1: And that's where technology
0: That's what she said. She told me I had messed up. And she was really angry with me about that. I can imagine what she was saying in her head. You know, Lord, I tell you. And, you know, everything now, calculators and all tablets and everything, we had that pencil and that paper we had and those fingers. We had to, stuff.
1: Exactly.
0: Step by step.
2: It in our heads.
1: Exactly.
0: And we had to do this stuff step by step, but, you know, those coming behind us, they can't do that.
1: And it's called adding and subtraction. That's what it was called. But see, it's called modern math.
0: Well,
1: stuff now.
0: Sometimes so, modern is not the way,
1: answer to
0: you know.
1: Everything. All right, yeah. Miss Puddin'.
0: But anyway,
1: you. We love you, love you, love you, sweetest pie. Howard. And you have a wonderful
0: day. Well, now, look. Now, I'm not going to tell no dirty joke.
2: Okay.
0: But it's okay. It was this man. He said, Lou, what's wrong? He said, man, things are not going well this morning. He said, I picked up my coffee cup and the handle fell off.
1: Mm.
0: He said, I reached at the doorknob to go out the door and it fell off. He said, I'm scared to go to the bathroom. So you all have a good day.
1: Okay. Oh, my. The handle might fall off. Oh, my God. Bye, Miss Wood. you're right to hang up. She is something. You know what?
2: She's an old woman. I keep calling her old soul.
1: She'll say it and then, okay, y'all have a good day. I'm leaving us hanging. You know, I'm looking at all this AI stuff. It says AI is the way of the future. Now, here it is several months later, about a year later, it's a threat to society.
2: It is a threat.
1: It's so much AI has. All these things have to be experienced, of course,
2: and
1: tried,
2: you know,
1: and true and all that. So I hope that we can survive all this stuff.
2: We've had these discussions before. Technology is great.
1: Mm-hmm.
2: But every time technology is implemented into the industry or into the society,
1: mm-hmm.
2: it eliminates somebody's job.
1: Yeah. And it
2: there used to be a floor sweeper.
1: Mm-hmm.
2: Now they have a cleaner
1: that goes 24-hour day.
2: Work 24 hours a day.
1: And clean up. Just
2: exactly.
1: Like a robot or something.
2: It is robotic. Yeah. Uh-huh.
1: So
2: and it programs itself. It makes his path. If it hits something, it knows not to go in that direction again.
1: Mm.
2: So, but you're looking at technology, the advancement of technology, and how it's eliminating people.
1: Mm-hmm.
2: How do we overcome this? I guess that's going to be the question. Mm-hmm. How do we embrace the technology without losing our homes
1: our
2: lives?
1: Of course.
2: So that's something to think about.
1: It certainly is. I was I was in Super Value.

0: the other day, and I saw, and you know, there's a lot of beautiful, prominent, upstanding people, citizens in our community. Mm-hmm. And I saw Mr. Denon Braswell. I saw Pastor Clara Reed. I saw one of the Long brothers. All these people were farmers and business owners, and all of them have AIDS now. But it made me realize how important certain people are. Some people are still business leaders and still moving on forth. And so it made me think about all these people that we're talking about, the Longs and the Rogers and the Mid-Delta had a fleet of cars. We used to wash their cars. And my point is this. You never forget where you come from. I was humble at that time to clean up someone else's property so that I can achieve what I needed to do.
1: Okay.
0: So that lets you know, children, as the saying says, you have to crawl before you walk. Mm. Well, you crawl before you walk, and you learn how to humble yourself so that if you don't want to wash cars for the rest of your life, then you learn to humble yourself during this time and you go into something else. So I
1: you learn how to watch cars fast and make your living.
0: And I do that.
1: You know, look, I've seen some young men. I refuse to let them wash my car.
0: I know.
1: All they're doing is flexing their muscles. Taking their time. And doing, I don't have that kind of time.
0: Exactly.
1: I can wash my car in 10 minutes.
0: Thank you.
1: And be to wash it and dry it.
0: Exactly.
1: And they doing all this flexing and accomplishing nothing.
0: Flexing their muscles.
1: Yeah.
0: God, Pastor. And the places that they're doing it are not safe places anymore.
1: Right.
0: We don't have a place of business. That's why I'm trying to get into this business thing. People spent a lot, thousands and thousands of dollars for these cars. They want them taken care of.
1: Mm-hmm.
0: And I just want to just say to different Mr. Braswell, he still remembered my dad and my mom, mm-hmm. the job that we did. So whatever you do, make it long standing, do it good. But these people that's at these car washes, you don't know who they are and if they're going to hit your car. But I'm considering myself to open a car wash business. My dad trained. I'm telling you, my dad trained me to do everything.
1: Okay.
0: So I'm going to be looking forward to, there are a lot of people who want their cars well taken care of. So I just want to say
1: good morning. All right. And before you do your commercial, coming up at about the 9 o'clock, our scripture verse will be coming from 1 Peter chapter 5 and verse 7. 1 Peter chapter 5, verse 7. So. Right. You can get your Bibles, be prepared to read along with us around the 9 o'clock hour, okay?
0: All right. We're going to, coming up next, the devil don't like it when you're blessed like that. Oh, yeah. I'm sending this out to all the people who don't understand. We're just blessed. Good morning.
1: And you know what else?
0: What?
1: I won't be here tomorrow, but tomorrow my daughter's birthday.
0: Oh, my goodness.
1: Andrea Allen Rush.
0: Oh,
1: tomorrow
0: my.
1: Will be her birthday.
0: Okay.
1: All day.
0: Okay.
1: September
0: day.
1: The 12th.
0: Okay. September 12th. Mm-hmm. So I'll be expecting a call from you in the morning, right?
1: I don't know.
0: Yeah. I understand, Pastor. The last thing we want to do is communicate while we're off. When I'm off, I don't think. Sometimes I turn the radio on.
1: Sometimes I do.
0: Most of them I don't. Well, happy birthday, Angie. She's probably at work by now. I should have did it while she was on her way to work so I could have sang to her. But happy birthday to you on tomorrow. And if he don't call, then get him, okay?
1: if I don't call, she know I'm a cash app.
0: Okay. Okay. All right. We're going to send this next song out to those haters. It's funny. Why be haters when you can humble yourself and be share the love and the excitement of being happy sometimes? Don't always look for, goodness gracious, the devil don't like it when you're blessed like that. That's all I have to say. All right?

0: I feel a special anointing in this.
1: Lord, whatever you're doing in this season, don't do it without you and you and me too. Good morning.
0: For just a moment, with the fruit of your lips, just begin to thank God. Come on, in your own words, if he's been good to you. If it wasn't for his grace, you wouldn't even be here tonight, but he's been good to you. Hallelujah. Hallelujah, Jesus. Hallelujah, Jesus. Hallelujah, Jesus. I dare you to just give him the praise today. Lord, whatever.

I sent that song out to Mr. Britton and Lanera Brown. Good morning. Miss Lanera is one of our bestest listeners. You know, I was thinking about Miss Cornelius Puddin, Sweetest Pie Puddin Howard. Are you listening, Puddin? And I'm gonna play this song. We're gonna do a Good Humor Friday. Pastor Allen just got me going, so I'm getting these thoughts from him, and I'll put mine into action. He said, "Okay, now they're talking about the adding and subtraction and all that. It's Good Humor Friday. Well, AI is gonna be counting everything. It's all about the credit cards. You don't have to count money anymore because you get it off your card. They'll tell you now, bring correct change. Most of these stores you go to, they say, please bring correct change. Well, since when do we, who has correct change on everything you know we're going to spend? So this is my the Jackson singing, it's easy as ABC. Now, they don't count and put reading, writing, and arithmetic to the side. But we still need it, y'all. Puddin', this one goes out to those who need to count, add, and subtraction, okay?

0: right, I thought I thought
1: one second
0: it
1: you're tucking them in, the next,
0: now, we ain't talking about
1: your heart's thing. Racing.
0: But ABC, 1, 2, 3, Adam in your head, they need to take calculators.
1: You're protected.
0: We used to have to do it by, without, we had little portable calculators and all that. Now we're just spoiled by technology. Think. Good morning. It is 8:41 on this TGIF. Oh, Lord, it's Friday. And I hope everybody's day is going good. It's going to be a brighter day sooner or later, of course. Okay, here we go. Bless my
2: Oh yeah, something about these Calvary and Blood songs. The only way we're gonna make it, we gotta keep this one. We got to stay right near the cross.

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1: How many single women are here tonight?
0: The reading of the day for this Friday is 1 Peter 5 and 7.
1: Look at your neighbor, single women, and say...

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1: 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It is Friday, OLIF, and the scripture reading, Pastor Allen's getting ready to bring it to you at 8:59, right on point at the 9 o'clock hour. 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It's coming from 1 Peter 5 and 7. 1 Peter 5 and 7. Pastor.
2: And good morning, Sister Sherry. Good morning to our radio listening audience. We're getting ready to go into our scripture verse on today. I'm going to let Sherry take this call first.
1: Good morning. Hello? Deborah, can you call back after the scripture reading, okay? All right.
2: All right. Thank you. Okay. All right. Our scripture verse is coming from 1 Peter chapter 5 and verse 7. And the Bible says, casting your cares upon him, for he cares for you. Casting, one translation says, cast all of your anxiety on him, for he cares for you. You know, 1 Peter 5 and 7 tell the believers to deliberately throw your worries unto God, because he deeply loves and watches over you. You know, when I think of that word cast, brothers and sisters, it means to hurl or to throw something with force. It is to throw something away, like tossing a heavy backpack onto a floor. It's an active choice to stop carrying your burdens and give them completely over to God. Cast your cares, the target, your anxiety, your cares. This covers your worries, your fears, your distraction, you know, things that pull your mind apart and causes you to be in a state of stress. Cast them with force, with force. Yeah. Why? Well, what is the reason? Cast your cares upon him. God is not distant or annoyed by your problem. He is personally attentive. He cares for you by your name, and he has the strength to carry what you cannot carry. Your burdens will weigh you down. Your burden will have you on all kinds of behavioral meds. Your burden will weaken your metabolism. It'll weaken your heart, causes high blood pressure, causes all forms of stress. Cast your cares upon God. Why would you carry such a heavy load? This verse connects directly to 1 Peter chapter 5 and verse 6, which tell people to humble themselves under God's power, admitting you are stressed in an act of is an act of humility, acknowledging that you cannot fix it on your own. Well, when you get there, you know I can't do that. Look, I've gone as far as I can go. I've done everything that I can do. Now, do one other thing. Cast it on God. The Apostle Peter wrote this letter to the early Christian faced in harsh persecution and trials. He wanted them to find peace by trusting God instead of panicking, fearful for their lives. Cast your cares, cast your fears, your apprehension, cast your worries, cast them on to God. God can do more with your worries than you can. Brothers and sisters, have you ever noticed how worry follows you around? You know, I look at myself. When a problem come to me, what I used to do is worry about it. Now I put it into God's hand. I cast my cares upon Him. Maybe it's a bill. Maybe it's a test result that you're waiting on. Or a conversation you keep replaying over and over again. We tell ourselves we're handling it. But most of us are simply carrying it. Yeah. He tell you, I got it under control. No, you don't. 1 Peter 5:7 comes and says something almost too simple to believe. Cast your cares upon Him. The brothers and sisters, the word Peter chose is a throwing word, like heaving a heavy pack onto something strong enough to carry it. Not some of it, all of it. Not to help you to manage parts of it, but cast it all on God. You know, we want to put God in a box and well, God, you carry this and I'll carry that. God said, cast all of your cares upon Him. The reason isn't that God want you to try harder. It's because God cares for you. Brothers and sisters, the God who holds the universe together cares about the little thing that's on your mind. You know, God wants your worries. God wants you. So today, when the worries show up again, don't carry it. Throw it onto Him as many times as you need to. He isn't asking you to be strong today. He's asking you to let Him be strong for you. Your worries, your problems, your burdens, cast them on to Jesus. Let Him care for you. You know, the Bible tells us in 1 Corinthians, or 2 Corinthians, you know, we are troubled on every side. We are perplexed. We are persecuted. We are cast down. We are always bearing about in the body the dying of the Lord Jesus Christ. But when you cast it on Jesus, when you cast your cares upon Him, you may be troubled on every side, but you won't be distressed. You may be perplexed, but you won't be in despair. You may be persecuted, but you will not be forsaken. You may be cast down, but you're not destroyed. And then when you put it on Jesus, listen to what verse 17 of that same passage says. For our light affliction. It's just a little thing. It was more than you could handle. It was more than you can bear. It was a burden on your shoulder. But when you put it into God's hands, brothers and sisters, cast your cares upon Him. Cast all of your anxieties upon Him. He cares for you. He don't want to see you burdened down like that. He don't want to see you discombobulated. He don't want to see you with the weight of the world on your shoulder. Give it to him. Don't just give it, cast it. Here, God, you take this. Look. My car about to broke down. I'll give it to you. I can't pay my rent, my mortgage. I give it to you. Look, the doctor gave me a bad report. I'm putting it on your hand. My enemies are attacking me left and right. I'm putting it into your hands, God. Cast your cares upon him. He cares for you. Brothers and sisters, the word of God for the people of God.

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1: 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It is 9:14 on this TGIF. Oh, Lord, it's Friday, and it's the Remembrance Day of 9/11. Do you know what you were doing on that day? I do. There was an event that a lot of stuff that we get in our history, we weren't there, but the majority of us were here at 9/11. 25, don't seem like it was that long, 25 years ago. And the TVs, I bet, everybody was glued to their TVs. They claimed that there was going to be gas wars and, rumors of wars and wars started. But we will never forget that terrible day that our nation was attacked. So be thankful that you survived it and you can tell the story. It is 9:15, and Miss Deborah Jefferson, this song goes out to you.

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1: And in memory of Miss Janie Haynes. Both services obviously are going to be going on sometime next week. And I often think about the people that we lose. Pastor always kind of helps me with some of the stuff. Often the people that we lose, there's the land where you never grow old. It's a song, of course. But there's no more pain, no more sickness, no more disease. They're resting now. So for the both of them, Miss Janie Haynes and Miss Dot Washington, this song goes out to you from the WELZ family.

0: one of these old days. We're just gonna live on and on and on.
1: See the hand of you that need the Lord right now. 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

0: My last words is, if you have nowhere else to go, come and visit us at Green Grove on Sunday morning. Our service will start at 11 o'clock. We'll be so happy to see you there. Also, I just want to throw this out. Let's get folks registered to vote, please. And above all, let's get those registered voters to go to the polls and vote for the candidate of their choice. The midterm election is coming up in November, and we need the best turnout ever. Mm-hmm. I'm encouraging, I'm begging, I'm pleading with you.
1: Please, please, please.
0: Please register, then go out and vote. Mm-hmm. Again, Sunday, I'd like to see you at church on Sunday, Green Grove, okay?
1: All right. Have a great weekend, Pastor.
0: And a great weekend to you, Miss Sherry, right, and our listening audience.
1: All right. Well, I'll be back in the morning. Have a great day.

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0: 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Your Humphreys County Board of Supervisors, James Bankhead, Naylon Lee, Woodrow Johnson, Delrick Henderson, and Reggie Pinkston are proud to stand behind our Humphreys County High School Cowboys this season. From the first day of school to the final touchdown, let's show the Delta what Cowboy pride is all about. Humphreys County, we ride together, we win together. Here's your Belzona and Humphreys County weather update from WELZ, the Delta's Groove. Mostly sunny today. We have a 50% chance of rain this afternoon. Hot with a high of 93 and the heat index around 106. We have a 60% chance of scattered thunderstorms tonight with a low of 73. And for Saturday, slight chance of rain and partly cloudy with a high of 94. 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

0: 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Let us know.
1: 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A 17-year-old Lake Cormorant High School football player who was accidentally exposed to the herbicide paraquat is in critical condition at Texas Children's Hospital in Houston. 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
1: A Batesville woman will spend 6 years in federal prison for planting homemade bombs on her ex-boyfriend's car. In June of 2025, the Lafayette County Sheriff's Office received a call about a suspicious package on top of a car. They eventually discovered the package contained a live homemade explosive device and developed 29-year-old Christina Willis as a suspect. A search warrant uncovered bomb-making materials, firearms, narcotics, and an additional explosive device. Willis was later arrested and charged with attempted murder and planting a bomb or explosive device on August 5th of 2025. Thursday, she was only sentenced for the crimes to which she pled guilty, possession of bombs. For more Mississippi news, follow us on Facebook, X, or online at supertalk.fm.
0: 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Here's your Belzona and Humphreys County weather update from WELZ, the Delta's Groove. Mostly sunny today. We have a 50% chance of rain this afternoon. Hot with a high of 93 and the heat index around 106. We have a 60% chance of scattered thunderstorms tonight with a low of 73. And for Saturday, slight chance of rain and partly cloudy with a high of 94. 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

0: 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Guarantee Bank is proud to recognize this week's Player of the Week, number 8. Emmanuel Smith of Humphreys County High School. In week 2 against South Delta, Emmanuel turned in a big defensive performance with 5 tackles, 2 interceptions, and a pass breakup. Congratulations to Emmanuel Smith, your Guarantee Bank Player of the Week.
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0: 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Here's your Belzona and Humphreys County weather update from WELZ, The Delta's Groove. Mostly sunny today. We have a 50% chance of rain this afternoon. Hot with a high of 93 and the heat index around 106. We have a 60% chance of scattered thunderstorms tonight with a low of 73. And for Saturday, slight chance of rain and partly cloudy with a high of 94.

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1: I'm Kelly Bennett for Super Talk Mississippi News. For the second time in 4 months, General Atomics has announced an expansion in Shannon. Governor Tabreeve says the $87 million investment and the 125 jobs it'll create are further proof that Mississippi isn't just part of America's defense industrial base. We're essential to it. The latest expansion includes the construction of a new 200,000 square foot manufacturing facility, which will expand production capabilities for the company's advanced weapons systems, including Vectrex, a precision-guided munition designed to extend the range and effectiveness of artillery forces and other precision strike programs. In March, the company announced a $25 million investment to update and expand its advanced weapons production line.
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1: Most Americans can tell you exactly where they were when America was attacked on September 11th. Former Visit Mississippi Director Craig Ray was in New York City. He served as Special Assistant to the President, Deputy Director of Advance for Special Events. He told us President Bush knew the first tower of the World Trade Center had been hit before his scheduled stop at a school in Sarasota, Florida.
4: He proceeded to sit down with the students, if you remember this visual, and the second tower's hit. And we're watching it out of the window from the UN's or UN ambassador's office. And so at that point, of course, the city of New York is in full chaos, and we call the president, or we call Andy Card, and that's when he goes up and whispers to the president, second tower has been hit.
1: Close to 3,000 Americans, including four Mississippi.
0: 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In week 2 against South Delta, Emmanuel turned in a big defensive performance with 5 tackles, 2 interceptions, and a pass breakup. Congratulations to Emmanuel Smith, your Guaranty Bank Player of the Week. Here's your Belzona and Humphreys County weather update from WELZ, the Delta's Groove. Mostly sunny today. We have a 50% chance of rain this afternoon. Hot with a high of 93 and the heat index around 106. We have a 60% chance of scattered thunderstorms tonight with a low of 73. And for Saturday, slight chance of rain and partly cloudy with a high of 94. 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

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In the Rebels' Week 3 win over Deer Creek, Ty had 4 carries for 19 yards and a touchdown, plus an extra point. He also added a 3-yard reception and another extra point. On defense, Ty recorded 4 solo tackles and 3 assists. Congratulations to Ty Hughes, your Guaranty Bank Player of the Week. 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The lights are on, the stands are packed, and it's time for Cowboy football. Your Humphreys County Board of Supervisors, James Bankhead, Naylon Lee, Woodrow Johnson, Delrick Henderson, and Reggie Pinkston are proud to stand behind our Humphreys County High School Cowboys this season. From the first day of school to the final touchdown, let's show the Delta what Cowboy pride is all about. Humphreys County, we ride together, we win together. We here at Donahue Heating and Cooling know what it takes to be on a winning team. 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Let's get back to playing all your favorite songs. 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

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Emily's Lunch and Learn.

0: Emily's Lunch and Learn. Glad to have you here on this September 11th show. We started out with the Doobie Brothers' Black Water. And on September 11th, 1974, WROV-AM in Roanoke, Virginia, started playing this song in honor of a local tributary of the same name. Well, there was such a response from listeners that it prompted the Doobie Brothers to release it as a single 2 months later. And by March of 1975, it was a number one hit. Isn't that something?
1: Mama.
0: Up

Emily's Lunch and Learn. That was Renegade by Styx. This is your September 11th show. September 11th, 1953 in Montgomery, Alabama, Tommy Roland Shaw was born. One of the members of Styx. He was a co-lead vocalist, and he is singing on Renegade. However, he didn't play the guitar on that one. He had his bandmate play the guitar for that one. Usually, you know, they would play the lead guitar on the songs that they wrote between him and James Young. And Tommy Shaw had written this one, but he wanted James Young to play the guitar, and he sang. Renegade went to number 16 on the Billboard Hot 100 in 1979. Up next, I've got Yes, Owner of a Lonely Heart.

0: We've got Reverend Allen every weekday morning from 6 a.m. to 9 a.m. right here on WELZ, the Delta's Groove. Your Guaranty Bank Player of the Week for Humphreys Academy is number 23, Ty Hughes. In the Rebels' Week 3 win over Deer Creek, Ty had 4 carries for 19 yards and a touchdown, plus an extra point. He also added a 3-yard reception and another extra point. On defense, Ty recorded 4 solo tackles and 3 assists. Congratulations to Ty Hughes, your Guaranty Bank Player of the Week.
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2: Airfares and hotel rates are still very high, but when the going gets tough, the tough apparently drive. The latest data from Hertz indicates that 60% of all fall travelers plan to drive rather than fly. Millennials are nearly 4 times more likely than baby boomers to use a rental car this fall. And Gen Z, they're even planning their car travel even further ahead, with 34% of them booking much earlier than in previous years. In the midst of economic uncertainty, it appears that we'll still be traveling, but how we get there may be changing. And on trips of under 500 miles, the biggest change will be in how we get there. For more information, visit petergreenberg.com. I'm Peter Greenberg, and this is today's Worldwide Travel Minute.
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0: 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Here's your Belzona and Humphreys County weather update from WELZ, the Delta's Groove. Mostly sunny today. We have a 50% chance of rain this afternoon. Hot with a high of 93 and the heat index around 106. We have a 60% chance of scattered thunderstorms tonight with a low of 73. And for Saturday, slight chance of rain and partly cloudy with a high of 94. 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

Emily's Lunch and Learn. That is Cruisin' by Huey Lewis without the news and Gwyneth Paltrow. Yes, Gwyneth Paltrow, the actress. This was actually went to number one on the Adult Contemporary chart, and it was from their 2000 film Duets, of which they starred. Probably a fairly forgettable movie. I remembered it when I read about it, but yeah, anyway, good song, and they did it well. Up next, we got Aha, Take on Me.

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3: With Super Talk News, I'm JT Mitchell. Today is the 25th anniversary of one of the most somber days in American history. On this day in 2001, the deadliest terror attack on U.S. soil happened as hijackers crashed four planes into the World Trade Center, the Pentagon, and into a field in Pennsylvania. Nearly 3,000 people lost their lives that day, while more than 14,000 were safely evacuated with the help of first responders. Mississippi Department of Public Safety Commissioner Sean Tindall said the anniversary of 9/11 should serve as an important reminder of what law enforcement does every day.
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3: Four Mississippians lost their lives in the 9/11 attacks. Their names were Ada Mason Acker, Jerry Dickerson, Joe Ferguson, and James Clear.
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3: The first edition of Thursday Night Football for the 2026 NFL season happened last night, with the 49ers playing the Rams all the way in Australia. Frank Lanza with the recap.
7: San Francisco's Brock Purdy leading the way down under.
8: Second and 8. Purdy. They rip on the line. Wide open. Deebo Samuel. Touchdown. 15-yard strike. And the Niners extend.
7: That made it 24-7 on Netflix. The 49ers go on to beat the LA Rams 27-7. Purdy throwing three touchdown passes in the game. San Francisco's defense putting the clamps on Matthew Stafford and the Rams. LA entered the season the betting favorite to win the Super Bowl.
3: Big slate of college football tomorrow. Games include Mississippi State at Minnesota. Kickoff is at 2:30. Then Ole Miss will host Charlotte at 6:45. Both games will air on participating.
9: Hi, I'm Emily Tillman, and this is Did You Know Mississippi? The first Pulitzer Prize for editorial writing awarded to a single writer was in 1920 and given to Harvey E. Newbranch for an editorial entitled Law and Jungle. But did you know that a Mississippi native was the first woman to receive the editorial writing Pulitzer? Hazel Brannon Smith, after graduating college at age 21, bought the failing Durant News in Holmes County. In 8 years, she turned the paper around and bought the Lexington Advertiser, where she would be editor from 1943 to 1983. Her editorials and column, Through Hazel's Eyes, focus on unpopular causes, political corruption, and social injustice in Mississippi. She was well known for her factual reporting on the civil rights movement. In 1959, the Holmes County Citizens Council in Holmes County started the Holmes County Herald to compete with her newspaper, the Lexington Advertiser, because of her progressive position on civil rights. Smith subsequently angered the council by reporting the shooting and wounding of a black woman by a white man after the woman had complained to the man about damaging her yard by turning his car around in it. Without naming the council, Smith objected to Citizens Council's pressure that eventually forced two men at the interracial Providence Cooperative Farm near Chula to leave the county in 1956. She faced not only economic boycott brought about by the council, but they also succeeded in forcing the firing of her husband, Walter B. Smith, from his position as county hospital administrator. In 1964, she won the Pulitzer for steadfast adherence to her editorial duty in the face of great pressure and opposition. The ending of the story is very sad. She remained in debt, $250,000, and filed for bankruptcy in 1985. Because she had Alzheimer's, she lost her way driving to the bankruptcy hearing and lost all her belongings and property to auction. She won the Fannie Lou Hamer Award in 1993, but did not collect it in person. She passed away from cancer in 1994. And that's been Did You Know Mississippi? I'm Emily Tillman.
0: Here's your Belzona and Humphreys County weather update from WELZ, the Delta's Groove. Mostly sunny today. We have a 50% chance of rain this afternoon. Hot with a high of 93 and the heat index around 106. We have a 60% chance of scattered thunderstorms tonight with a low of 73. And for Saturday, slight chance of rain and partly cloudy with a high of 94. 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

Emily's Lunch and Learn, Moby with Gwen Stefani, Southside. Boy, nothing says the late 90s, early 2000s more than Moby and Gwen Stefani. On September 11th, 1965, in New York City, Richard Melville Hall was born. Who is that? That's Moby. That's his real name, Richard Melville Hall. Southside came out in October of 2000, and it did pretty well. Went to number 14 on the Billboard Hot 100. Did a little bit better on the adult alternative airplay chart, though. Went to number 3. Up next, I got Ace of Base with the

0: Bare Naked Ladies with 1 week. We'll have more great tunes when we return. This is Emily's Lunch and Learn. 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
1: With the SuperTalk AgriNews Network, I'm JT Mitchell, and here's your midday ag report. American farmers are taking a hit from President Trump's tariffs on Canada and the ongoing war with Iran. The supply bottleneck for potash is forcing fertilizer costs up. Farad Abasov, chairman of the Millennial Potash Corporation, says getting more production out of the African country Gabon would alleviate pressure in the future.
2: We don't have any kind of geopolitical or geographic constraints. It's not prone to any kind of a conflict. And we have USDFC support, which is very unique.
1: Audio courtesy of Fox Business. The Trump administration placed 50% tariffs on around $20 billion worth of Canadian goods after trade talks between the two countries fell apart last month. Canada, which is a leading global producer of potash, came back with its own list of equivalent import taxes on American goods that went into effect earlier this week.
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0: 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Emily's

Emily's Lunch and Learn, Blues Traveler with Run Around. That one came out in 1995. What a big song. It went to number 8 on the Billboard Hot 100. But that song stuck around for a long time. It's still really popular, to be honest with you. All right. No On This Day in Mississippi Music History today, but we got a fun one. On September 11th, 1965, the Beatles' Help album went to number 1 in America, and it would stay there for 9 weeks. Well, here's Help, and I'll see you next time.

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Whether it's under the lights or in the classroom, our students show what hard work and heart can do. So grab your seat at the field, wear your school colors, and let's make some noise for the Rebels. Here's your Belzona and Humphreys County weather update from WELZ, the Delta's groove. Mostly sunny today. We have a 50% chance of rain this afternoon. Hot with a high of 93 and the heat index around 106. We have a 60% chance of scattered thunderstorms tonight with a low of 73. And for Saturday, slight chance of rain and partly cloudy with a high of 94. 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
1: 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I'm Caleb Saylor. A Lake Cormorant High School football player was hospitalized after being exposed to a highly toxic chemical that's banned in more than 70 countries. Zach Brown is now being treated at a medical facility in Texas after accidentally being exposed to paraquat, a restricted-use pesticide used in agriculture. Brown is currently being evaluated for a lung transplant. A man admitted to setting a mobile home on fire after being evicted. The state fire marshal's office reports that Lavada Harris is behind bars on a first-degree arson charge. He confessed to setting a mobile home on fire in August. The residence was located on Mount Moriah Road in Edwards. Harris had reportedly been kicked out after being 4 months behind on rent. He is currently being housed in the Hinds County Jail.
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1: Ole Miss will host its first home football game of the season on Saturday, but the Rebels' matchup versus Charlotte is not the only fun event taking place in Oxford this weekend. Alex Cortez tells us that volunteers will be in the city to build beds for children who lack a comfortable place to sleep at night.
4: This Saturday, September 12th, and what's really cool about it is Lowe's has selected 40 sites across the country where they're providing a $12,500 grant, and so we are very lucky to be one of those 40 sites here in Oxford, and it's enabling us to build 70 beds this Saturday. So we actually already have 100 people volunteer to be a part of it to actually build the beds too, and we've cut off registration. So we are super excited for Saturday to be here.
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0: 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Here's your Belzona and Humphreys County weather update from WELZ The Delta's Groove. Mostly sunny today. We have a 50% chance of rain this afternoon. Hot with a high of 93 and the heat index around 106. We have a 60% chance of scattered thunderstorms tonight with a low of 73. And for Saturday, slight chance of rain and partly cloudy with a high of 94. 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
0: 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Here's your Belzona and Humphreys County weather update from WELZ, The Delta's Groove. Mostly sunny today. We have a 50% chance of rain this afternoon. Hot with a high of 93 and the heat index around 106. We have a 60% chance of scattered thunderstorms tonight with a low of 73. And for Saturday, slight chance of rain and partly cloudy with a high of 94. 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
1: Reporting for SuperTalk News, I'm Griffin Ray. A Tupelo man has been sentenced to over 15 years in federal prison for possession of hundreds of methamphetamine and fentanyl pills. 44-year-old James Homan, a repeat offender, was discovered through an investigation from the FBI to have more than 600 grams of meth and over 100 grams of fentanyl pills in his possession. On Friday, Homan was sentenced to 188 months in jail with an additional 5 years of supervised release to follow. A Biloxi man was arrested for allegedly raping two women. According to the Biloxi Police Department, officers began investigating 23-year-old Quandarius Carroll on July 23rd. On Thursday, Carroll was arrested and charged with two counts of rape and one count of robbery. Carroll is currently being held at the Harrison County Adult Detention Center on a $1.25 million bond. Information is limited in the ongoing investigation.
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1: 25 years after the September 11th terrorist attacks, Mississippi continues to remember the four people with ties to the state who were among the nearly 3,000 Americans killed that day. Fox's Jennifer Griffin with more on the Pentagon crash.
6: At exactly 9:37 a.m., American Airlines Flight 77 crashed into the western facade of the Pentagon 25 years ago today. Today, as the sun rose, a giant American flag was unfurled at the point of impact from those 25 years ago. A nod to the firefighters who responded to the Pentagon attack, unfurling the flag over the smoldering rubble a day after the attacks. Those three firemen were present at the Pentagon ceremony today. Traveling at 530 miles per hour, American Airlines Flight 77 tore through the Pentagon's E-ring, igniting a fireball that ripped through three of the Pentagon's five rings.
1: Three of the four Mississippians killed that day lost their lives at the Pentagon.
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0: Here's your Belzona and Humphreys County weather update from WELZ, the Delta's Groove. Mostly sunny today. We have a 50% chance of rain this afternoon. Hot with a high of 93 and the heat index around 106. We have a 60% chance of scattered thunderstorms tonight with a low of 73. And for Saturday, slight chance of rain and partly cloudy with a high of 94. 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

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Here's your Belzona and Humphreys County weather update from WELZ, the Delta's Groove. Mostly sunny today. We have a 50% chance of rain this afternoon. Hot with a high of 93 and the heat index around 106. We have a 60% chance of scattered thunderstorms tonight with a low of 73. And for Saturday, slight chance of rain and partly cloudy with a high of 94. 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
1: With SuperTalk News, I'm JT Mitchell. Today is the 25th anniversary of one of the most somber days in American history. On this day in 2001, the deadliest terror attack on U.S. soil happened as hijackers crashed four planes into the World Trade Center, the Pentagon, and into a field in Pennsylvania. Nearly 3,000 people lost their lives that day, while more than 14,000 were safely evacuated with the help of first responders. Mississippi Department of Public Safety Commissioner Sean Tindall said the anniversary of 9/11 should serve as an important reminder of what law enforcement does every day.
2: I've seen it more firsthand in this job. Their willingness to going straight into the danger with no second thought as to their own safety and well-being to help others.
1: Four Mississippians lost their lives in the 9/11 attacks. Their names were Ada Mason Acker, Jerry Dickerson, Joe Ferguson, and James Clear.
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1: The first edition of Thursday Night Football for the 2026 NFL season happened last night with the 49ers playing the Rams all the way in Australia. Frank Lanza with the recap.
5: San Francisco's Brock Purdy leading the way down under.
6: Second and eight. Purdy. They rip on the run.
7: Wide open. Deebo Samuel. Touchdown. 15-yard strike. And the Niners extend.
5: That made it 24-7 on Netflix. The 49ers go on to beat the L.A. Rams 27-7. Purdy throwing three touchdown passes in the game. San Francisco's defense putting the clamps on Matthew Stafford and the Rams. L.A. entered the season the betting favorite to win the Super Bowl.
1: Big slate of college football tomorrow. Games include Mississippi State at Minnesota. Kickoff is at 2:30. Then Ole Miss will host Charlotte at 6:45. Both games will air on participating SuperTalk Mississippi State.
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Whether it's under the lights or in the classroom, our students show what hard work and heart can do. So grab your seat at the field, wear your school colors, and let's make some noise for the Rebels. 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Spencer Tire Services urges you to attend the 48th Annual World Catfish Festival in the heart of the Delta, Belzona, on Saturday, April 5th. It will be the best time you've had all year. And remember, when you need tires for your car, truck, or farm implements, come to Spencer's Tire Service on Highway 49 in Belzona. Here's your Belzona and Humphreys County weather update from WELZ, the Delta's groove. Mostly sunny today. We have a 50% chance of rain this afternoon. Hot with a high of 93 and the heat index around 106. We have a 60% chance of scattered thunderstorms tonight with a low of 73. And for Saturday, slight chance of rain and partly cloudy with a high of 94. 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
0: 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Here's your Belzona and Humphreys County weather update from WELZ, the Delta's groove. Mostly sunny today. We have a 50% chance of rain this afternoon. Hot with a high of 93 and the heat index around 106. We have a 60% chance of scattered thunderstorms tonight with a low of 73. And for Saturday, slight chance of rain and partly cloudy with a high of 94. 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

0: You're listening to WELZ, the Delta's Groove. And one thing we are is local, locally owned and operated. That's why we're on all over town. Does your business have us on? Let us know.
1: You're listening to Super Talk News. I'm Caleb Saylor. A Lake Cormorant High School football player was hospitalized after being exposed to a highly toxic chemical that's banned in more than 70 countries. Zach Brown is now being treated at a medical facility in Texas after accidentally being exposed to paraquat, a restricted-use pesticide used in agriculture. Brown is currently being evaluated for a lung transplant. A man admitted to setting a mobile home on fire after being evicted. The state fire marshal's office reports that Levada Harris is behind bars on a first-degree arson charge. He confessed to setting a mobile home on fire in August. The residence was located on Mount Moriah Road in Edwards. Harris had reportedly been kicked out after being 4 months behind on rent. He is currently being housed in the Hinds County Jail.
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1: Ole Miss will host its first home football game of the season on Saturday, but the Rebels' matchup versus Charlotte is not the only fun event taking place in Oxford this weekend. Alex Cortez tells us that volunteers will be in the city to build beds for children who lack a comfortable place to sleep at night.
4: This Saturday, September 12th, and what's really cool about it is Lowe's has selected 40 sites across the country where they're providing a $12,500 grant, and so we are very lucky to be one of those 40 sites here in Oxford, and it's enabling us to build 70 beds this Saturday. So we actually already have 100 people volunteer to be a part of it to actually build the beds too, and we've cut off registration. So we are super excited for Saturday to be here.
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1: With the SuperTalk AgriNews Network, I'm JT Mitchell, and here's your closing market report. From the New York Cotton Exchange, October cotton is down 226 to 82.38. December cotton is down 216 to 86.06. From the Chicago Board of Trade, September soybeans are down 35 and 3/4 cents to $12.80 and a quarter cent per bushel. November soybeans are down 35 and 3/4 cents to $12.96 and a half cent per bushel. September corn is down 3 3/4 cents to $5.10 and a quarter cent per bushel. December corn is down 3.5 cents to $5.30 and a quarter cent per bushel. From the mercantile, October live cattle is up 185 to 219.68. December live cattle is up 263 to 222.23. September feeders are up 525 to 337.83. And October feeders are up 495 to 332.50. Keep up with the latest across Mississippi agriculture by going to supertalk.fm.
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1: Here's your Belzona and Humphreys County weather forecast from WELZ, The Delta's Groove. Some clouds tonight with a stray shower or thunderstorm possible. A low of 73, winds light and variable. Tomorrow, mostly sunny with a stray shower or thunderstorm possible. A high around 95. And tomorrow night, partly cloudy skies with a low of 73, winds light and variable. 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
1: 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Find What's Working on your favorite podcast app and my book, What Works, at cammarston.com.
4: I'm Griffin Ray with Supertalk News, brought to you by Mama Justice. If you've been injured and need legal representation, call Mama Justice now for a free consultation at 662-883-6262. Entergy Mississippi CEO Haley Fisackerly believes that the Magnolia State will soon aim to shift its focus to nuclear energy following the sheer amount of successful energy output from the state's only nuclear power plant in Port Gibson called Grand Gulf.
5: New nuclear. Where's the opportunities? We are investigating that as all utilities, and because of the growth and because of the need to diversify our fuel sources for electricity and for the desire for clean energy, because nuclear power plants emit no emissions. The plumes you see above that are just vapor.
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4: Ole Miss head coach Pete Golding's career has started off just about as difficult as it could get for a first-time head coach. The Rebel frontman is the first college football coach in the Associated Press poll era to face four straight top 25 opponents, starting in the college football playoffs last year after Lane Kiffin's untimely departure. Golding's first ever unranked game as a head coach is on Saturday, but he's just ready to get back to playing football in Oxford.
8: We're excited to come back for our fans, excited for our players. It was an awesome showing, I thought, in Nashville. Felt very similar to me to Sugar Bowlish, not just the ending of it, right, but just looking up in the crowd and seeing our fans and the atmosphere and everything like that. So super excited to get back in the vault for our players and for my kids.
4: Don't forget to keep up with all the high school football scores across Mississippi. 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
2: Airfares and hotel rates are still very high, but when the going gets tough, the tough apparently drive. The latest data from Hertz indicates that 60% of all fall travelers plan to drive rather than fly. Millennials are nearly four times more likely than baby boomers to use a rental car this fall. And Gen Z, they're even planning their car travel even further ahead, with 34% of them booking much earlier than in previous years. In the midst of economic uncertainty, it appears that we'll still be traveling, but how we get there may be changing. And on trips of under 500 miles, the biggest change will be in how we get there. 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I'm Peter Greenberg, and this is today's Worldwide Travel Minute.
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0: 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The lights are on, the stands are packed, and it's time for Cowboy football. Your Humphreys County Board of Supervisors, James Bankhead, Naylon Lee, Woodrow Johnson, Delrick Henderson, and Reggie Pinkston are proud to stand behind our Humphreys County High School Cowboys this season. From the first day of school to the final touchdown, let's show the Delta what Cowboy pride is all about. Humphreys County, we ride together, we win together. 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
4: Here's your Belzona and Humphreys County weather forecast from WELZ, the Delta's Groove. Some clouds tonight with a stray shower or thunderstorm possible, a low of 73, winds light and variable. Tomorrow, mostly sunny with a stray shower or thunderstorm possible, a high around 95. And tomorrow night, partly cloudy skies with a low of 73, winds light and variable. 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